0: Tus números uno. Los 40 Classic.
1: When I first saw you, I saw love. 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

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Not to compare, lovely dying for a chance just to touch your hand or a

cause I'm the one you got in sun and breaks the mold. Get a look at Malapit on me. Style has never seen that makes you wanna grab and hold and squeeze real tight. 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